the biggest hit that got so rich, she bring me tears. I look at all my peers like if I got it, then you got it. I look at both my parents like I'm grateful that y'all fuck. My daughter said to me, Daddy, I hate when you ain't up. I sleep all through the day like night, the demons keep me up. That bitch ain't work for dollar, I'll drop racks to Oregon Ducker. And turn his back on me by next Friday, he Chris Tucker. Solid nigga, got more stripes than sis sucker. I shoot at my ex-mother if she going, I'ma fuck across me. Ain't no going back, stuck forever. I don't need you, that's just like I got amnesia. Never knew you, never seen you. Black shades, black limousine. Black gun, black magazine.

0: An incredible human document. An encounter with forces that no one on this earth really understands. You may find it shocking.
1: Oh,
0: impossible.
1: Yeah.
0: But it is nevertheless evidence.

0: Now don't be the last to know it.
1: Sands of time lapse through the hourglass. The moment is now, but the moment has passed. The bell tolls, the question shouldn't be asked. Time laughs, are you really up to the task? What is your legacy? What are you leaving? When you're done breathing, what was life's meaning? Your time is your own, yeah, do what you will. But what's your story when the milk is spilled? Hand stops moving, the casket closes. Generations pass, judgment imposes. Reflect on your choices, your body's a shell. Elective options reside where the soul dwells. Disbelieve in hell, that's a human dream. The divine is greater than a revenge scheme. We're regular animals with smarter brains who add non-corporeal things to our remains. Bad actions stain the reputation you construct. Keep your conscience clear, don't be corrupt. Try to be honest, life's a struggle with the truth.

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Shout outs to everyone making music. Take care of your family first, yo.

0: talking about you, but what they gon' say when they fall, it'll sound like a tree in a forest. At the shows, everybody repeating the chorus. Zodiac, Scorpio, my G is a Taurus. Dusting off floppy discs, I keep in the storage. And if shit's so thin that they look like a pancake, a business deal and sell it with a handshake. Handshake.
1: All this data stored on here.
0: I'm not trying to be aggressive. When I talk, it's part of my speech. If I offend you, part of my reach. Parental advisory suggested. I ironed and starched up the dicky suit, departed the crease. Teardrops on the window, 36 flops on the roulette table, 100 shots in a spindle. Junkyard drumming, I'm banging with a rock on a cymbal. With the grimiest group of criminals I could assemble. Front street, foreign equipment out. Fallen soldiers got me feeling lone. 4 in the morning, pouring the liquor out. I line you up and throw the clipper out. Then blow kisses out to the judge so you know what the script about. It's the genuine articulate. The tea kettle is whistling. I granulate the dope down and crystal it. Got it down to a science. Need an outlet to plug the appliance. Rumble with giants. Still come out victorious. I give a summary and let you feel the details of the story. And still DeLorean. Do work all day, so no, we don't play. People talking about you, but what they gonna say? When they fall, it'll sound like a tree in the forest. At the shows, everybody repeating the chorus. Zodiac, Scorpio, my G is a Taurus. Dusting off old discs, I keep in the storage. And the shit's so thin that they look like a pancake. A business deal and seal it with a handshake. Handshake.
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0: Africa after you, but after that I'm after Nana's two non-hit, two split. 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
1: King Kong, jumping off the world straight.
0: Trade blows with the concrete and my own grave. 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

0: Oye, Clark, ¿cuál es la receta del Spanish rice?
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0: Mm-hmm.
2: Then you saute the onions and you get your green pepper and chop it up real fine. 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
0: Wow.
2: And then you get you some oil and you mix all this jive up. 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
0: Oh, you can use
2: rice. Put some mushroom in there too, get some tomato sauce and some of that paprika and make it nice and red and colored, you know? Get some hot peppers and Tabasco. 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
0: Wow,
2: get you some oregano and man, you talk about some crazy eating.
0: Yo estoy listo ya cuando tú quieras.

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Mommy, Blake High School and all the bitches I surpassed. 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Tonight we popping bottles, fucking